0: besten neuen Hits.
1: It's Norma Jean Martini. Listen to my new song, I Am the Sun, on Energy Hit Music Only. I was born in the

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In the end, I hope it's you and me.

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will fade eventually. So if our time is running out, day after day, we'll make the mundane a masterpiece. Oh my, my, oh my, my love, I take one look at you, you're taking me.

0: 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Eyes on me, me chico.
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business. 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We've had a million nights just like this. So let's get down to business.